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2: 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now about 2028 about one. One more
1: 85.1.
2: Na Fahad Osman and so Ekasaya in SMBC and Auditoria.
3: And we can only be careful when we understand the legal implications of some communications that are in the top of the city. First, the man said, if I may communicate this one to the SRO in legal issues in terms of communication. I said, oh, Cassa Radio, so Cassa TV, so now I'm not going to pa. I want a bass of my head so much in the day. And today's the first thing I may hear. It also be honest, sir. My car, woman, I'm in
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3: Process communications are very vibrant. I bet dealing with issues, sir, be attacks, no, no. Even yet, what concern on insult and attack, definitely. And then the voting population, I want to know, sir, you, and I'm winning this. And I believe, sir, I don't know that they campaign me. Sir, me a campaign.
2: Ebusa for Fahad Usman na what is a worker say na election committee chairperson na chese titune ni edema abato abejoku Jennifer Ofoyua Queen so e kasaya o chere se o hwese ni abato yi e koso na eya asunjo a e chere se afi 2028 de no wo mo aye krado pa se wo mo ebe tuba no na wo mo edi nkunim ai no so ebe ya asunjo mu yentie no
4: If you are winning general election, I can say, 95.1. so be our own, the Yukuru, and Yatu. It was said, look on it, Chenan and Passasimino, and all that is Bianca. There's so many know about the Yaku. One also 12 years ago, and not the pastor. Now, no, so let me get
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2: Jennifer for you are queen now it is a walker say you could be more ever at the feet of Mantem now Mohammed Batima Adam Samba and I ye kase or no so yes and so a you know say titinini and I say who could be more ever honor ma on on a ye titinini edema and pp ammonio kuno na ye no a biomino and or dinner see edia koma pulling station executives and a biom so pinning for ye or more ever honor so or the enasia kwa mumu nyina na asema woka eni se womu nyina nka wo hu embom se obi tia wo nanso e wo kwan bi so a na wo de ache no na mu nyina makomanim se ne beye beboa na ayi ejuma kase da monim no 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
5: 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Today, we have elected the new executive in the region. Our duty to form majority seats in northern region. Inshallah, Almighty Allah, we shall do so.
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5: 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The unity, the most important. 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
5: 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We move on and make sure that we win more seats in the region.
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2: Nipa wote so woka se eye titine ni edima MPP ya manyokono ewe tifido mantem wamo etu wabaye wama sanso eye no. 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
2: You penny for one more hour of our call. Oh, Dupont, I don't know. A walk as well, and put a mohonum. 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Now you genuine way so near the seminal AC can who separate motua. A more accuracy, yet so more away for years. So, Sanson and Misha will near TV. So, na yen so yen soon will be a wonum. Now, cassay, beach of Guy, a war mountain 96.1 FM. A duke room equipem. 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
4: Rich Twache. On the Pian Bonus, so that's the beat. There is an incident, rough travel of a foul. Yamon Pentia Sherman Ashfield. Your body at Sherman Ashfield. I feel no journey from commentary position. Ashfield, Sherman. I'm on a chest row, lemon green, a form, a white, and a blue. And blue and then I'm the change table. I'm short of them. Sasso and South Laestic. I'm a chest only for me now blue. And I'm the white. I throw one more numbers. One more. I'm hanging out, Baba, because I'm a great Olympus. So far, so good. Onia 95.1 FM, we are live on Onia TV. Onia Tina Community League 2026 edition. I'm right here back with the form. The medical team from Prescott. What would you mean, Kerko Helm? Prescott Medical Team. What would you mean, Kerko?
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4: Fantastic one. The medical team now rush it down. I'm a N.A. Ashfield. I show man I've run to the former Moreno. Ora said the incident in the Bayer. That was a hard one on him. A very good decision again from the referee. Said he was sitting in the court form now right and seen Radinia me. On the form Munya Munya. Over to me, Akwana. The Prescott Medical Team. Momo Arashi. John Tay. John Tay, Tema Community 2, Vision Stars, Match Commissioner, Ose Motai Mason, Omamu Grace period of a minute, Mamba, he will take a decision. Tema Community 25, Sakumono Community 13, Enidiyama, Mutim Sitaye ready, Amosumun Famra. 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
4: So far, so good, a free kick. And Sakraya Eba, referee Emma, Wamode Sakraya Natwaso, Abranti and Dinya Day, Papayao, Anasa Payao Ebem, Payao Ebem. I'm the injured player. But Pedro Bones, soon as it be. He nearly got the back of the twine. Number 7, Sedan Man.
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4: Number 7, Sedan Man, Abrantiani Diyande. 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
1: Any jam over here, dear pa. 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And snap your M phone in San Shao Dummy film, and make you a new cake. Mama, the NFL team ever come home every. Now register this year. I will 0233-321-855 and answer 0277-551-448. Now follow the next ever top of Odia Lake no Asaba. U community, I a Kraduana, Asem Bisani say, Utim, why are you ready? Onia Atina Community Lake, Ebacosu Live, Ewa Madantown Park, Ewala, Eviti 1st of August, Ekosi 30th of August. Onia Atina Community Lake, one of us who are saying, Eya Atina. Onia Atina Community League. Yeah, communities are hard work. Ediaku draw a diagram.

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4: and if we can close the gap I think it will be helpful when you register companies for example this is in respect of GRPC when companies are registered and they come to the region where do they go and if the WICC doesn't know of them. How do we complement their effort? How do we support them? And normally you only hear of them when they encounter challenges out there, when they have issues with communities. That is when these companies come around. It doesn't help much. So going forward, I think that we need to close the gap. Constantly, we need to know what effort you are making in the region to promote export. And then together, I believe that we can achieve much rather than working in silos.
0: Eno achi ena Ghana Export Promotion Authority CEO, eya Francis Kojo Kwaten Arthur. Ono so ede etu ujwa se wamu bo mu humo den pa. 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Akwa yasa pepe epe.
5: And currently what you have also introduced is the one district, one exportable product. That you are currently seeking to embark. And it is one of the major reasons why I'm calling on you to solicit your support through the MMDCs that we'll be calling on them to assist us to identify exportable products from their districts. So we bring them on board, we develop it, send them out to the regions during exhibitions, and from there, give them international market access.
0: Yatwa ensam ne so akoya nimwe ha eye onua FM 95.1 kasa fidie so kasia no ena mountain 96.1 FM ewa adukromo akuapem na ye kai mo se onua community league no eya de a e koso ewa Magdan Park ene ye 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
6: Metro Assembly, in fact, Traditional Council, so can I put no come. The NC is a good thing. The Zoom's a one-way board. They are like I said. Now, at least a portion of whatever is taken from the game, whether a back, a bus of water, in Jerusalem, then come into one suddenly we're stopping. Metro Assembly, in fact, Traditional Council, so can I put no come. The
0: Osabere Ma Dr. Kwasi Ata ewie ye no epe ena eye meya ye wowo efri free mantam kekos eye George Justice Arthur wode ensamo eto edwa eto aso se enhyehyeye ahodoa ne ade a wose womo eye ne ade nyina 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ekoso ewo eye Cape Coast empotamo eho
7: this year. We are also looking forward to make sure that we have some projects completed. But we are very fortunate to have the administrator of the District Assembly Common Fund, Mr. Yamson. So far, he has actually risen the hope and an alpha market that has been there for a long time, as well as the controversy that came between the people of North and the people of South in respect of 24-hour marketing result. We are looking forward to have 30 million, amount of money that is going to be raised to complete an alpha market, as well as to construct a new ultra-modern market for the people of Cape Coast North. That one has been taken. And we are looking forward to have children's park that will be lorry parks that he has also assured us. Now, fish processing factory, he has assured us that there will be establishment of fish processing factory, then citrus factory within the metropolis.
0: And no actually special guest, Waye administrator, our district assembly's common fund, Michael Harry Yomson. Wan also so no eshe bose. Juma die no bibia ebeti mia to tona kwamu kama kama. Every se e first ka samuhone nioma kandia wasu wamo edia yeno. E yadia and shesha ni bibia egu akwam sa pepepe.
8: We are devoting the community partners fund to supporting local economy development. We will fund it from donations that we receive from individual Ghanaians, local and in the diaspora, Ghanaian businesses, international organizations, and bilateral and then international funds that are focused on the climate and climate response sector. Now, all of these things will roll into our fund. We are partnered with banks. We spend under the same rules as we spend the a 5% contribution. Everything goes to the Public Financial Management Act. But what it does is that it gives assurance. So when a private partner comes on board, they know that it is going into a profitable venture. They know that it is backed by a realistic business plan. And they know that the recovery of their investment is secure. This is private investment in public infrastructure for profit. But what it does is it augments what the districts are able to do.
0: Yatwa and Samne Swa and Dra Ada na eye e dashronko kra edema NPP wasono amanyo kuono ninyina enese manta manta mahuduo no enyina no womto aba ediye akandifuo edema manta mono efa abra womo eboaboa 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
10: 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Then come into one suddenly we're stopping. 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

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I said, don't get any a day. Dear, I said, don't get your bubbles any day. A free kick, a Brent and Tinny James and Sam Peter one in time. So, Bono, a bit me a defending situation. Were you born a fresh day? 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Was Sam for Bonnie Bill? But Tier Bona Kakuma Brent and Tinny Amino Bilson. Pilsen the Bonavetri, a Fred and Saboka, a Sierra Duncatana de Boniba, Watchia Bonaso, a Sierra Duncatiana Hunam Sampa, a Sierra Duncatiani, where you wanna come on Kumavas, Pia Bonavetri. Everybody has seen ten, Nesleb, defense now you born a Fretch, Vincent Abega, or Chabonas and Tempasso, Obetsmiako, born look at Tama community too. One more any upgrade, building the attack from the defensive area, the Bonasan Conachibium, the Bonacacuma, Branton Didi, Manuel Zima, Zima Pia Bonaso. Bona Coti James and Saint Pierre Bonuso, Bona Kakuma Brantan Tini Beniza Famille, Famille Pega Bonin Tempas and Koki Pap, Eshan Oliver. Oliver Eshan. Apim Adamani Koki Pap. So far, so good. Obi and Twin Twitter of Eddie can't give any more thing. Where we are now, Akwenya, Obi Tiabona's lovely interception from number three, Chatterman, and Tiamwa Yumano Lotu. Bona Yuboni Fretzi, Bona Kwekwe Tia Brenta Prince Akon. You're throwing a yen to Ventia Community 2. A pinball in Tempasso, number 4, Prince Akon. Obi Tiako, 14. There be number 11, Sarah Mana Brian Tantin Gideon Abak Abeka, with Pian Bonoso, and see a Dunketianio, and see a do a chance number 8 or Boshotana, once the be. A take it deflection, we are one point up where you cry. Yee, over 300 is a mountain was it? We are born a cowboy and hardring, and it's other for Munya Munya Sakumon of 4 million shots or more around. Anti community 25, any dear man. Sakumono, they are not here. Eighty match commissioner, you need to take a decision. So far, so good. That was a lovely chance. Nansubono Koba Branton, that's a power. I'm another form. Look at that. There was a I didn't have one. Nenim. My goodness. So far, so good. A pin bonus in 10 to obey me. I couldn't even an so. A pin bonus for today. Aquina, a turn. Go. Lack of communication on the part of number 12, Brenton, the team in Misaka Sante, and the goalkeeper, Eshan Oliver. 1-0. Community 2 league. My goodness, goalkeeper and say ready me. My goodness, 1-0. John Tembrantena Sancha say, Omso Betomuka, Abranton Dini Kelvin Nimakon, Wano and Pian Bonus and Tempaso, Bonaka Koti, Ibeniza Aqua, we born in Sudebi, Vincent Abenga, we born in Fretchi. Bono a throw in. Yantum Ventia Community 2. Tema Community 2. Coach Muhammad Zakaria. Asiwe. On the coffee simple. Bono a throw in. Matun in terms of Community 2. Over defense, na you want to fetch it. Bono, every day, every day, every day. Even is that family and see the people watching. But one neighbor can't tell between a corner, true pass now. So, of a one of who a Kenya, obey red box in one hour to one say. Upeja Bona Betri set up Robin as the B, Vincent Abbey, you have a set up the official. But Bona Tony Fafa saw Kenya as the B. Bonnie of corner kick. Person I know what Tinny. Tema Community 25, Future Champ versus Sakumono. Community 13. Sakumono for Naba. Yes, Ramo, Mama, by the team sit now, more Trodino. Yadika can say, Moyat Ramada, any team.
players no mo say jersey numbers enti mo fa jersey numbers ento so ye to so bi enu first 11 ne bansa substitution at waso ye to so mi ensa fa jersey color ne ka homa ye it says what a strike my goodness go Nesta Echari. Nesta Echari. When your second goal, Yama Community 2. Nesta Echari. What 29? Fefe. Beautiful display. My goodness. 2-0 now in the first half. My goodness. Bonaka Korea Brantari Tinyate. Kevin Nimakon. Kevin Nimakumetrako, Kevin Nimakujabo, but born a stone, also on Pasubia, with Jim Kama, and born Aquacomam, and Brenton, the teen Ebenezer Aqua, Aquani Crabono, Eben, the Pedanitatium, born with Siakana, with Siabonso, Ebenezer Aqua Boy, and Eslevy, defense near very solid, Omani Etony, Vincent Vetako, and Timon Finisim. Jesse Numbers, full name. We command commissioner catch them when you know page in Sudada before a net. Tomorrow, man, you money in your day. 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John Temranton looking for at least a consolation. 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Born a codina, my seven set man. A brand tier the team, Ebenezer Family, where you born a fret day. Born a quacoti. A brand tier the team, yate. For Sandy Saydu. Where Pian born on Temso. Mean Fanfaso. Obeying your corner. Nasu John Temran and a son for born of you. John Temran and a pinborn and fret day. Number four set man. A brand tier the Prince Akon. Prince Konobetia Konazabi, Seydou, Husseini, Seydou Dubonako, Dubonako Kuma Brantamino Bilson, Bilson, I tell him of Vincent Abenga, Abenga the Craboniba, Vincent, one of the Crabono, we born in Tentium, Boni Moshe, Papa Pagasam Kutua, why any Tinkrim, Bonaka Koti, number seven, Settled Man, Ebenezer Family, the Piabon is Lama Vincent. Community 2, 8 dominating possession. Vincent and Timakia, Chief Finis, Michael Amoa, Amoa Piabonoso, Michael, but one of Corres Debbie, the Chief Finis, Bonavidin Armstrong, one of the one ever, Armstrong, with Chabo and Muntamso, but one of the commander of 14, Shattered Man of Branches, Stephen Abochin as the B. A freaking game of Fenter Jonte. Onia 95.1 FM live on Onia TV, live on Onia 95.1 FM on Facebook. Uniatina Community League, Zone 3, and as a Zone C action. I have four zones. Zone A and B done. Zone C now. But what shot? That's the B. And your goal kick. And your goal kick. Peja born in Tempas, waiting for Abana Dimana, born Ababadi, saved Fuseni. Wait, dear, brought Neyababa, lovely display from Fuseni. Beautiful skill, my goodness me.

0: Yo, Charlie, we be the Gen Zs. Yanni Gen Z for no. We dey play by our own rules. Nobody dey like we. We get on our own codes and we dey live by our own terms. People know they understand we all. It be we pet we dey understand one body. Only from the year they are bringing.
1: The Oma Bemuska and Atemu. It's an insult.
0: Why the cars are? Who did the matam? Did the matam? You can be BRB, whether it be politics, entertainment, or even social issues. We did that song.
2: Talking of the betting, see, Obia or betting industry, be a betting man say.
0: I bet in your industry, oh.
2: Yeah. Who my betting man say? I'm a tell.
0: Ain't he coming home every Sunday, yeah? When me, and I call me your bing, then my pundits will go sit down and discuss every single issue.
1: You're trying to tell me, say, I'm sorry, yeah, pa, I'm betting, I was say. More implemented betting tax. I don't understand.
0: This and many more vibes they happen for here on Onyia 95.1 FM. 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
4: 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Yeah, Junimu. 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
5: 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Afia Idea, Onia Atina Community Legano, Asafabu, Afia, Yasisanya Mokra, and Nijemu Bay, Diapa. Abasupadia Pepe. Communities, I hold on every. I am proud of something. I'm doing who by Jimmy. When I am man, Temu, woman's here. What a fool. Good thing, any woman. So, community, I want to watch a day. Any woman, yeah. Any woman, you. And tonight, you are found in San Jose, Murphy. And make you a new keke. For my day, enough of team ever come home every. Now register this year. I want 0233-321-855 and answer 0277-551-448. Now follow us in any chair ever top of. On your link, no asaba. Who community, I a graduana. Asem bisani say, Utim, why are ready? On your Atina community link. Ever cross live. I want my downtown park. Ah, Ewola. Evity 1st of August. I could see 30th of August. On your Atina community link. One of us was saying, Atina NLA Didida Onia Atina Community League. Yeah, communities are old war. A diaphu could draw a diagro.
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1: 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It's an insult.
0: Why the cancer? Who did you matem? Did you matem?
1: 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See, as a woman.
7: It'd be wrong.
1: Let me tell you something. If you give a man money, you are insulting him.
7: What do you mean?
1: Obed Jehosa. I'm telling you something. Meme says the Oma Bemuska is an insult as a woman.
7: Minu de Titi say now ni mi botum. He say enku yi. They may be far car cramp why then.
1: Oh, bruh.
7: Oh, Bwamia. It is insult.
1: See me.
7: No, later, I already understand that.
1: Later on.
7: You know, be insult.
1: Say, eh, once, be dia. Eh, understandable. But what time, mama, my bema is kabi bra. Oh, who say, gay, you saw Jimmy position another day.
0: Oh, you're the best young. Oh,
1: I'm not trying to. Oh, you're sound position, eh, mommy.
0: Jimmy.
1: Me, Jimmy, position. Debbie, me too in your position, sir. I'm not in your position. Me so my bam Obama bam's car. You are insulting him, oh.
7: No.
1: I tell me how did it. I saw no need. But let me tell you something. Do you know how proud men feel when they're giving women money?
7: Of course.
1: Do you know?
7: 100%.
1: Hey, I'm only Gianca. Like I'm the man. I'm the boss. I'm giving her some money.
7: You also
1: it feels so good. But some money is car. Ni way ni na asa. Oh, brand new way asa.
7: Uni me ni Gia wum say woman or lady a gift to as a man.
1: Oh no, and no let me. Don't get me wrong.
7: It did be.
1: Listen, let me tell you something. Don't get me wrong. Say Oba, Bemama Obaska, it's nice. Oba, oh my Bemaska, and yet. But say, oh my Bemma, some gifts. One time, baby, I got you this.
7: Me man is car for fire gift, man.
1: Yes, sika de ma be ma sika o ma ni sika say
7: so me my argument is say the boxer short then singlet ne nyama nyama no mo fanto baby
8: do they say adults
7: do something real
8: nyama adults
7: nyama be na no wedding
8: e me ma amonya gift pa obani na din say auto tv gama or the tv na handkerchief na so obi na like real on the tv remember na handkerchief da so
7: yeah be real
8: charge munja
7: too much
1: me ba meme oba me koto tv mau
8: say you eh your casa na
1: me don't listen let me tell you something
8: auto fear my god the handkerchief betu any
1: it's like you guys are getting me wrong me say obetimi ato ade acho be mau but enima bi wo ho a untime any kwan so otoma be ma something like a car tv me mo tv me to tv ma over modern me ba ho a I feel like the woman of the house. Oh yes
8: and now ba nya una be
1: there bi nya me pe say wo to na me be no
8: okay how about them so me put a remote
1: see me it's nice that's my mom's tv lg 85 inches na me to na me we na me na me go to tv me bo
8: how about them so me put a remote
1: ma for from bo ma be Blah,
7: guys. Never
1: do what you want. Never buy it for a man. Giving you money, buying you TV as a gift. Ah, bro, you're a boxer. I'm going to be a

0: But at talking stage, one hour ago, you didn't come as a soldier, say one of the. I mean, as a man, open soldier, say one of the. Oh, wait to me, you can't, you know, you're so good in bed, you're trying to blow your own horns. No, don't do that. Don't do that. Now we'll be quite cautious.
1: Yo, you guys, you are too much, man. I like it.
0: No, for real. Only guy be didn't come on. Now, a person know you, a person flirting with you. Now, in the process, a person try say, or no, no, or what do you say? Or check with me, boy, Juma, or yeah, dear. Bruh. If you try that with me,
2: what do you say? Try it.
0: He's trying to get me in the mood.
2: Yeah, or try it as you see, Juma.
0: So that we can, like, do something. Mm-hmm.
2: Because we want more to me.
0: I don't find that funny at all.
2: We want to me for the street for the song, but it's going to be around the bush.
0: No, where? Maybe
3: can you give us an example of what you mean?
0: Sir,
3: I'm getting NY from a different angle.
0: Sir, Meneo. Yeah, you were talking stage. What she and me? Yeah, didn't come on. You're in contact and all of that. Now I say, contact now. You woman one night. Like, I repeating a watch it. You are always trying to talk to me about how good you are in bed, how you can satisfy me, and like, you know, baby, me, you're meeting me.
3: The person beating it all over.
0: I can, you know what, I know what can I can do to make you feel good. I know what I can do to make you feel like a woman. Men no meet me am my wife, meet me am meet me the walk heaven. Meet me the walk Dubai aba. No, don't. Abema kasa bia on timi nu ba bia. Abema unen walk talking stage a. Obebie na no. Where although you will meet me the walk heaven aba. I can make you feel like a woman. I can, you know, do a lot of things to you. I can tell you without fear that man cannot even go 5 minutes. I'm telling you. You can make me feel like a woman. Don't do that. No, just keep quiet. When it happens, now me am a judge for myself. See, I know, sir, no, you wouldn't feel ashamed. At the end of the day, no, I don't feel ashamed. Me me judge you because we are saying, "Yami amo me amo niyasa me adi omo omo bimwa hundi njayi."
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Meeting in Anakwami or Bay. And the Matina say, Minimo Bedi in Como. But before that, my main Kai Musa, the biggest community football showdown is here. The Onia Atena Community League. Where they bring together 32 community teams. 4 weeks of non-stop football. 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So Kai area born and I'm about those times now. 32 community teams. And last weekend, this weekend, you're Atuaso. Zone C, you're Atuaso. Shiawala, Markdown, Community Town Park. Near the face war, then we go see who go win the ultimate trophy. And who go prove, say, the boy be no play. Pay me so cool, come let me see no day inside. But big shout to my people. I watching FC. big shout to them. So if I come every weekend, from now until the 30th of August 2026, if I come, then can't rally behind your community team. I mean, you know how they do. I mean, any say. Onia Atena Community League with the build community through football. The first prize going 20,000 Ghana cedis. The second prize be 15,000. Third prize be 10,000. And the fourth prize be 5,000 Ghana cedis. This one will be proudly powered by NLA. Didida. Atena NLA. Didida. The other sponsors are Best Brain Publication, Server Park, and the supporting partners are Standard Water, Decathlon, and Nasuma Foods. Onia Atena Community League. One community, 32 teams, one champion. But where my Gen Z is there, this be Gen Z Kasa. Atena see you didn't come on. This weekend, come on, baby. Now, of course, what time? I know. So, but big congratulations to Stone Boy for a successful event in the UK. And they say, do I'm whiny, yepa. Big shout to Stone Boy. And then in Timor, try to do them. Shadow know they make her they think over this matter.

My voice in Yakka Khan. And Yakka Khan, you see? The whole thing around sleepover. I say I'm a man called for the damn hododo. Girls, so you say, yeah, Friday, yeah, and I'm a moko. And you see, at the end, I'm a moko. Boys, no, so then I am a warm ba. And then I am Munsi, I am Peso Mobano. I don't know about Munsu. More feminine, come on 055 669 2445.

0: And you go for comment 055-6692-445. I go pick your calls, then make we engage. I get my first call on the line. Hello? Woo. So it's me, a friend on 055-6692-445. Hello?
1: Hello?
0: Yes, good evening.
1: Good evening.
0: Oh, Isaac.
1: Oh, thank you.
0: Aha, and then we'll be okay. Yeah. I say, Nancy, sleepover na Dawson. This week, no, not in Komobi, cause work here in USA, you be such as a sexual harassment, a bed Dawson system, no, you be some, say, a dear, and I'm a sleepover seminar Dawson. Na I say, boys, no, yeah, and I'm also more per se, and conform a man also, you be some, say, I then, yeah, almost sorry, and up Friday on my pack, you know, my corner, you and Tias here, cause I never Sunday, and I say, oh, my coy, and then 5 p.m. no mujao. Oh. Na wan kasan ubi aba sleep over order. 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
1: Thank you.
0: Aha, is it?
1: Ghana han mo ati se an kasan wo sha. Economy na yesa no. Economy.
0: Sa.
1: I'm telling you.
0: Economy na mamunti mi ko sleep over na.
1: They tell me say, when we say, manas is your mabano. Say, university to Momoko, university to Momoko, then school, and friends say, you see, I'm going to say, particular. We say, mana, I am going to bag now. You all crack with a bag of crab, because I say, oh, with a flight, Emily.
0: A bit of suitcase in between you now, because I said, what do you want here?
1: En keto ina amodeko o en te wo sisi anu o betimi afọ be bi so oke o betimi ne de nkomo 3 days am na beke se jo ba na oba beke se e bia okofu British Airways bago de babanu e tire ku aso oba na se e bia se e ye fine o ho no mo ye fine. I feel they want to cry. Or do we, they are wolf of food, who cry? Because we want to
0: hold the woman in Abba home.
1: Woman in Abba. I feel they say, look around or about or by young Quan Cramma. Inquan is all by a little call, young Quan among us and Quan Aeda. Thank you, O Quana, again, O Quana, or by Japanese idea on Zambra. Ena boys and so boys and so Mr. Mo boys and Mr. Mo me pa ma chop. Let's say A B A guys and say Omuhochi who said Daniel A B A gave you one more or Pawasem or person no Bobra and they say oh Usisa or Banu. Yes, men finish A B A or Banu to tune the name about holding the Uber friend for granted is A B A or Nibi B I and I say B I. Wafanufu, Dabi, and Tisa. Adenu, Itaha. Well, Tisi, and one more Moko invest to grab the Brina Mochino. O Mochino of Minkanda, the majority, to Musa, Economy, and Kuyi, my papa. And to almost progress, or maybe a deal, Modi Musu. And a boy, and to you, to know, so one student, to say, member, and so almost a crown. Sugar mommy. Almost obia so the native woman said, Obeya, on so benya, obia, sugar mommy, be on so ibia, shen one, a jar of batabatan, or benya, the dear general. But I didn't try a car. A car. Uncle, the woman's street in the super, I dare know, and yes, ABI call one side. che kwa kwa ne mema ne yase mba no se bi excuse me say mema no bi ma say mba no se bi ma say ade na nkasa na aye bibi ti say futu flash so no futu flash che se aye se mix yei na ya mix yei na ya fun yei na ya nemu che into say wo nya say bi a line we and I say toko we we good and I say e bobo am
0: wom okay. And you know, one cassa de chase, Obi ma ho da on.
1: Oh, me an cassa moment, me particular no. Enko, I don't know, so what kind of air? I want to come over, I just got to a piece on a sign or two, and I'm away. Why you get your
0: own?
1: Sir, I'm a woo to measure you.
0: Sir, and I say, I bet that, just
1: say, ah, but I'm a boom.
0: Sir,
1: my boom, my guy.
0: Not, you know, at the end of the year, and my more effort for sleep over. Sorry, Moonsro, Moonsro, say you beat me a seat.
1: Ade anu bibi betime si o.
0: Aha.
1: Ade anu bibi betime si. Eye risk pa. 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Sa sleep over so tell omu ngai.
0: Okay.
1: Ko wuni bibi we enke o. 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Na se bia mo fe na se bia wo be je na kwa ti se na ti se 3 o'clock and am a tin wa wo ti se time a wo solo ko eduma no ya bo ti se 2 o'clock na oba ne death ah na se weni si tu wa wo so oba na ada oba wo hu so oba na ada nso wo ye mi sisi wo ye mi sisi nti ho na wo bo ne se pa pa pa oh my dear my wake up
0: Oh, into the moon, yeah.
1: Yes, it can blab. One of
0: these.
1: Yes, I'm bad. I'm not going to be able to charge it. Sure, thank you. Sometimes you know, who to me, if you are a good man or bandy, this, remember to me, too.
0: Yes,
1: I don't know, but I don't know, Bano. I said, so you did. I mean, so you did, sir, which is a way. And I said, which is a way, I'm not being a tunnel. The ability to see our woo side, Enka will be quite you.
0: Say,
1: yes, Obano, yes, Obano, Abia will be many nan or so on to Casa or so Casa. Yes, move your cry, the same with them whom for Mamma, dear, and this is a good man at that.
0: Yeah, take us, yeah, take us, Isaac.
1: I don't know if you are a risky one. 11 my Janukama uncle. I didn't know them, Janukama uncle.
0: You know what happened? Yate, as Isaac. Yes.
1: Okay, then my bed. Bell me, Yamipa. Bed that.
0: Hey, take a few comments. 055-669-2445. 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Meeting in an Aquamio being. Hello.
2: Hello.
0: Yes. Good evening.
2: Good day. Morning.
0: Hello. Good evening.
2: Hey, Mister. Minian. Of course, school of psychology.
0: We have to. We didn't discuss our suffering.
2: And not me make our suffering sound.
0: Okay. Now, talk our suffering sound.
2: Oh, cancer. I am. Don't come and meet him.
0: Okay.
2: Okay. Kanina. Ama. Me jo wa me se awe
0: I'm not sure.
2: Oh, that's
0: it. Go experience, Kakra. And only an E1 as in you.
2: Oh,
0: and you who's our own.
2: And you, baby, I am.
0: I'm not sure.
2: Oh, so see, I know. Then I will share you from a real single corner. Obey two phones or move. Maybe they are me on a crime on a mule. And that is almost 2 months. But once a winnaway, I'll grudge it. Winnaway, I'll grudge it. Now we are there no more 2 months. May almost say they are just a kid. And the young person, I know we are almost brown by Jay. So, be giant, sir. Now, then, the sun, now they're calling him to know why. A climate, sir.
0: Right. Nuts, we did. You better ask it, pa, sir. Oh, friend, I was with that one. Big shout to you, Nuts, you're on your experience in one car. I was with my friend on 055-669-24455. Who didn't go here saying? Now be too Gen Z for someone you're saying. Hello? Hello?

0: share no bit me afraid. 0556692445. No affair. Me a didn't come on.
1: Hello.
2: Hello. Good evening.
1: Yes, good evening.
2: Thank you, Jessica.
1: Aha, but we didn't say what can say for here.
2: You
1: say Mabel, we can say free pam pam. Oh, Mabel, we can say free pam pam. Mabel, pram pram for hunter saying, Bibi, you can't pram pram.
2: Yeah, I'm not doing
1: Oh, Bibi, you can't pram pram. I just say, Moons, you say, I'm not doing
2: pram. Oh, you say, I'm
1: mobile.
2: You know, because I'm not doing last year, I'm not doing that. That's the question.
1: I want you, me.
2: Last year,
1: you're piping back. In case they are bad, still
2: a mile. I'm going to go to the house. Sano yare boy ni ni ye bi bi o mo ada
1: eh
2: ale chi ni boy ni na nya ne no so ko refreg na ka chi ni so o sha tare na o nku fi o ko so ni pe mu a o mo sa ye na ye di din din eh ke ko pe na boy ni ye mu shem ni pambro ni pambro e de boy ni ko police station e si o ma ni dura no o si o ma ga ni dura ni Commanded Dozen on any 93 years. A canino musam, but I say, Sikasam, Namumayana. That is as a music charity. Bema, I know an answer about what that Bema and Tia will know you be a whiskey.
1: I know the impa. See, one Casadia won't be down.
2: Oh, maybe a time called
1: that. One time, Connors,
2: what you can and you put nippany minimum. As a minim nippana, I am in person, my one down
1: person, but you are so quiet, wounds, you say you beat me a sea. I say, a young man, one woman, ye be an abemount to be beat me at all. And I
2: miss Romo, but Dan was a. Say so, dia e di di evi a be ko dia fine but say dia where da ho di eno ya na me feel me da woni ni na so na nyem na me da won na me fu me bon pa say me kofi ni kofi
1: ti
2: mi sha na ma sha da ka so me feel it na da to say me kofi as a mini nipa ni dia me ni so mi nipa anytime e ban ho a me dia
1: I still you my name. Every day is my birthday. But till we get maybe I'll see on your name. I tell you my name. Instead of your problems, I bought instead of new moogie giddy biasa na. And then we are near Dan. Mutu bits me a friend on 0556692445. Hello.
2: Good day.
1: Yes, good evening.
3: But your friend is Cindy. Your friend is Damfa.
0: Okay, your friend is Damfa.
3: That's right.
0: Kasameho, Kasameho. Damfa, for what you saying?
3: Oh, yeah, I want to know your thing.
0: I want to know what they are.
3: It will be a name. Send the panel name now, want to make us spend time on or. And the panel only made him come more kaka. And also, it's a weekend, when I come here, in Zebra. Into who corner, want to make Fakas of Ufa at Araba, when I do the corner of question in Tarab. First, Nessa. Now, I'm going to wish I can no more come more because. I'm more flashy, flashy. I'm more far bag. I'm more because young kasa young kono. Pentama befi. I be another move. Who muguna afen ne panang kasa be check you. Asho, I will you asho. Asa. Is there any time you take us? Any time is out. But ni panu who ni ye ukasa. Then I buy. Woody see see around. I may be any a weye no be any de. Uko u pentama frigo. And ono so oh. My mixing will like I said, my boy will be in tea. And now, my mini baby, I call weekdays and a weekend. And the echo. This is a thing, thing for the Omurashi culture, or 2 days, 3 days now. It be a beautiful Abba. Me say, me, Kobe, but you'll be so abamme ho. And then she left you, mamma.
0: Hey, sir, we'll be about Hoda.
3: Ah, we'll be about me, Hoda.
0: Hey, sir.
3: We are by my order. Let me on Okitaka, but no, I have fine. But Michelle's Nini Yeno, and they made level fat crack fancy. Made the feather fena, my ditching, and I'm a money coin. Or coin, and I have a friend that came and I say, Pier. Your parents, Nini Yeno, and I'm a show. And no Jimmy and I'm in, we found the phone. And I saw family or Mujimmy phone, my tablet to the mammy, so me money this year against me. Phone no hear me. Would you phone no mammy or mammy number? So, Miss Way, I remember I be report. What's mammy Hamel? I did cheer, I'm a first ever dancing. And they are worried 3 years.
0: Hey, sir.
3: Hey. In TBB, I want to try. Which you say now, I want to say we are crown cry, the puppy being from above. Fitat is there, call me anytime, so cost any time. And I just said, Nepani is serious. No, no, man, call. train, and only now she said that I'll be calling home the and yeah, yep. Oh, baby, and I don't also know because Penita or no. Oh, Pentama, if you have been at the do ye to my own management diagonal. Oh, no, spending 2 days to come poor, any. So what's your answer? About page, Juma. It's a me made you my Mikun, made you my mamma, made you my BP. You see, who was in me time? I just a wow's old. Salima, Sanamiwa, and I see any senior move, you say they are fine. Pastor, me, I made them a person weekend, Friday, maybe, no, my bad Sunday. Sunday, Nakas and Kasan, make sure I go to a Jubay to an attorney, because I'm a pass up, no, I'm sorry, Dim. To me, I was an hour quite bad, the chin in the
0: Matekasa.
3: And yet a man in an air or muka or mukita bag, a young crop, a young crop fun. I'm full of Moshe Juman and my so, but Uba with in 10 minutes in that time away. On to the bride's a cab, a candidate, then no, no, cock, we so after trouble when us, I will cock up by my side. 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
0: Into most of the okay. Into almost to me now.
3: Oh, to me, Omo Papa, Uncle, come on, so I will get to her. Hey, or do you want to buy a coin? Or do you want to buy a coin? 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
0: We ni e di
3: ako. 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
0: Okay.
3: Uh-huh.
0: To Gen Z for no for Gen Z for no muti ono. 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